Town Rescue responds to the town offices, 27 Main Street, a gray Honda Pilot, gray female, psych eval. Your cross streets are in Boston Road, operate fast by 1817.

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Cross streets are New Boston Road, operate PAC 5, 1817 KCF 15.

0: 8245-2482. We have it. State police are responding, but they are en route from Bedford.
1: What's the...

37 RAS, do you want? Responding. 1823. There you have it. Police is responding.

and rescue on. State police is responding to that, but they're coming from Bedford. Some rescue, I can get the message. 1523. On a phone call I took, I don't think there's a need to stage, and state police didn't request us to stage. You have the message. You have nothing in the town offices. 1824.

0: 4-5-37-C1. They said the town offices, maybe they met in front of town hall, right there, 2nd Hampshire Turnpike in Greenfield.
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0: go ahead, Dan, over. 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
0: You're on responding, on scene at 18:34.

are still responding from Bedford. Do you need them there still? We have the message, and they're also looking for if we had any sort of update of what's going on.

You're back in quarters and service at 1849 North Washington.

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Tonic for Walpole, Walpole Ambulance. Respond to Bellows Road, south of Main Street, Bravo Hotel. You have a two-car motor vehicle accident at 2 patients, one with a neck injury, one with a back injury. Being Tonic for Walpole, Walpole Ambulance. Respond to Bellows Road, south of Main Street. It's going to be Bravo Hotel. Two-car motor vehicle accident at 2 patients, one in neck pain and one with a back injury. You can operate on TAC 1, 1903, KCF 415.

0: River Ridge Rescue, Jaffrey Ambulance, respond to 36 to Stanford Road, Alpha Level, 68-year-old male with hip pain. Prepare for Ridge Rescue, Jaffrey Ambulance, response number 6 to Stanford Road, Alpha Level, 68-year-old male with hip pain. 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
1: It's going to be south of Main Street. Looks like it's just south of where the bend is after Main Street.
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0: Females, I believe they're the residents at, I think it's 89.
1: Can be confirmed, the boat launch. You have a multiple vehicle accident, roadway is closed, 1906, 1601, you're responding, 1906.
2: 2060, you're responding, 1906.
0: So a silver four-door vehicle, looks like no front plate, possibly Vermont, just left from 149.
3: Confirming, you said a silver vehicle with a Vermont front plate left from 149.

Foster, Jefferson County Ambulance, the medic requests a respondent Walpole be in front of Owasso Road. 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

0: 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Are you at the medic level, County 84? 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
1: 5-1.
0: County Squad 1, you're responding in Walpole, 1911. Walpole Command, 415, Walpole Command. Walpole Command, you have personnel at the station calling in. Do you want the rescue to respond to that as well?

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1: Walpole, come in.

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Verbal is closed, standard control on scene, so you have it. You have 98.

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1: Transfer at 1930.
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0: Walpole, come in.
1: Lens fire. Still along the shore, wire down. 83, Franklin Hole Road in Lawn. Trauma, Harvey and Murdoch. Tree and Road, Tower 1 in Baltimore. Lens fire. Still along Creole wire down. 83, Franklin Hole Road in Lawn. Trauma, Harvey and Murdoch. Tree and Road, Tower 1 in Baltimore. Time well, 1929.
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0: Can you respond 10-11? 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
1: Why did you

0: over. Back over. One more unit returning.
1: Units returning, 1948.

Phone for Chester Ambulance responding 1375, Vermont Route 103 South Chester, 38-year-old female, crunched blood breathing. Revising chest pain, the face is red, does have a cardiac history, arm pain. Repeating for Chester Ambulance responding 1375, Vermont Route 103 South Chester, 38-year-old female, crunched blood breathing normally. Advising of chest pain with cardiac history, left arm pain. Also advising that her face is turning red. She does have cardiac history. Comment on 1948.

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1: We have a phone number for you. I think this is going to be a electrical co-op phone.
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1: Phone number is 273-18. We have a line down the road. We'll need a phone.

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0: Just for your information, female does state that she's been diagnosed with like an extra heartbeat or something along those lines. A phone connection was very broken, was having a hard time understanding her. She was feeling nauseous, mentioned that one of her sons stated that her pupils looked off. The heart rate was 100 per her Apple Watch, does take anxiety medication and other prescription meds. Also, it's stating some back pain starting as well.
2: 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Russell, Elizabeth, primary residence. 71-year-old male injured back, unable to get out of bed. Norwich Medical Squad, Hanover Station 1. Medical call 11, Fitzingham Road in Norwich. Russell, Elizabeth, primary residence. 71-year-old male injured back, unable to get out of bed. Time well is 19:55.
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2: 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Franklin Hill Road is closed. We'll be clear.
3: 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You have it combed off. 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

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General alarm, 12, Mackerel in Hanover, mid-Massachusetts. Hazy and smoke smell on the third floor. Hanover Station 1, Hanover Station 2. General alarm, 1-2, Mackerel in Hanover, mid-Massachusetts. Hazy and smoke smell on the third floor. Time bound 2000.

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Russell, Elizabeth, primary residence, 71-year-old male injured back, unable to get out of bed. 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Russell, Elizabeth, primary residence, 71-year-old male injured back, unable to get out of bed. 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

0: You're responding for the scope of this investigation at 2002. The advisor is called in by DFS. Student advising that it's sleazy on the third floor and they smell smoke. You're responding at 2002. I do have Hanover Car 1 in room.
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